0: I can tell you frankly, at the beginning of this year, Italian journalists has visited China. We've never set up any barrier that you have mentioned before, but there are some people want to undermine the relationship between China and the West countries. Actually, not long ago, we have lifted the ban on American journalists coming to China. As for why American journalists are still unable to enter China, I think you can ask United States SS Mr. Dulles.
1: Миссис Гон, я являюсь журналисткой из многих журналов, и фотографии я узнала, что китайские женщины ранее обвязывали ноги. 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
2: Oh dear, look at my feet. Look at it. Check it out. There's 36. You see? Check it out. 36. It's not small, right?
0: China woman is forbidding is the product of a period of history. But after the founding of New China, it has been completely eradicated. New China woman, not only physically and mentally, have been completely liberated. They show their intelligence all walks of life. Today, we stand here in the best proof. Actually, many people don't know China. Their vision still on the textbooks from a few decades ago. China has an old saying, experience is the best teacher. We come here for peace and friendship. So, welcome all of you present today to visit China. You can come to China whenever you like. How happy we are to have friends from afar.
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0: with praises. They even forgot that she is a government head of communist country.
1: Well, to some extent, it's the stubbornness and rigidity of our Secretary of State who turned Geneva into a stage for show, to show his personal charm. First the British and then the French. He has nearly pulled all our allies closer to him.
0: But we cannot just sit idle, can we?
2: No, but if you have to face an opponent you cannot knock down,
1: there isn't one option. Embrace him.
0: You want to embrace Mr. John Hedl? It's impossible. Though the head of the secretary told us anybody to take care of them, but because of that, they just not communicate with Chinese delegation.
1: Well, there are many ways of communication between people, and it's not only limited to handshakes. Don't forget.

0: Was the seed taken?
1: No.
0: Would you mind to introduce myself? My name is Smith, member of the U.S. delegation. Actually, we have met before. You are the interpreter for the Chinese delegation, and your English is pretty good, even with a native American accent. I guess you must have lived in the U.S. before. Miss, what is wrong with your throat today? Why are you not speaking?
1: My throat is fine. I was reminding you silence for your own good. I don't want to create any trouble for you.
0: Trouble? What do you mean?
1: Mr. Dulles, the head of a delegation, has a new order to not to contact with us. Either handshakes are forbidden. Will not get into trouble if he finds out what you're doing right here.
0: Don't worry. Mr. Secretary of the State has returned to the U.S. and now I am in charge of the U.S. delegation.
1: Well, you know what? There's a saying in Chinese. The monkey rules the mountain when the tiger is not there.
0: Oh, dear. You are very interesting. I'm that naughty monkey.
1: Well, it's not easy for you to get naughty.
0: Why?
1: Because you're too old.
2: He 后来又说了什么？
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1: 谢谢总理表扬。
3: 小样。
1: Hi, Mrs. Smith. We met again. How are you? Oh. May I have 4 cups of coffee, please?
3: Okay, wait a minute.

0: Prime Minister, Miss Ling. Nice to meet you.
1: 史密斯先生，你好，请。
0: Thank you.
2: You contact with us without violating orders. It's very smart.
0: Well, to be praised by a beautiful lady like you, it is an honor. Mr. Zhou, I feel honored and I'm very glad to make acquaintance with you here. And although we have different opinions on many issues, I personally think that you and your delegation has played a significant role in this conference.
3: We hope to see restoration of peace
0: both in North Korea and Vietnam.
1: 史密斯先生，认识你，我也很高兴。你刚才谈到要恢复和平，这也正是我们这次参加会议所要追求的目标。既然我们两个国家的目标是一致的，那还有什么问题不能坐下来谈？Well,
0: Prime Minister, since you think that both sides can sit down and negotiate about specific issues, when will be the right time?
2: 那什么时候开始合适呢？
1: 随时可以，时间、地点、形式，可以由你们来定。嗯，Well,
0: Prime Minister, we have a deal. We arrange a meeting as soon as possible, maybe this week.
1: 也许就在这一周。好，那我们就等贵方的通知了。再见。嗯。Until
2: next time.
0: Prime Minister.
2: Sorry.
0: Thank you very, very much. I really didn't expect to achieve such a crucial result in a short time of our meeting. You are truly an extraordinary.
4: 您真是一位大的老师。再见。嗯。我们该坚持了。
5: 总理，美国代表团那边与我们取得联系了。
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1: So good to meet you, Mr. Su. 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Up until now, I've just seen you on television. And I've been so impressed by your demeanor. And you're such a pleasant-going person for being the leader of such a big country.
0: 您今天就不要把我看作是总理，您就当我是表演的爱好者。实不相瞒，我年轻的时候也喜欢表演。对了，在学校的时候我还上过台呢。
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1: OK.
3: Mr. Trumpley. I'm your biggest fan. Nice to meet you.
4: Very nice to meet you.
1: 没事。对呀。Hello.I didn't know that I had so many great fans in China.
3: 孟加油来，
0: 卓别林先生，我们大家合个影吧。来，请。

0: Well, and then?
1: Well, according to the size of the people on both sides, I think the size of this conference room is okay. What do you think, Walter?
0: Well, I think we should remove the table and arrange the chairs in a circle.
1: Yeah, if we arrange it this way, you know, it doesn't feel like we're negotiating.
0: We shouldn't make the atmosphere too formal. For instance, when this table is between the groups, they feel obviously too opposed to each other. And note that this time is going to be very tough for us to have a compromise on many sensitive issues.
1: I think you're absolutely right.
0: Well, we're going to do it in that way.
2: Your invitation really caught me by surprise, Mr. Premier. I thought that the Chinese people held a great grudge against the Americans.
3: 卓别林先生，您想错了。我们反对的是美国政府推行的侵略政策。我们从来没有敌视美国人，相反。 我们中国人民普遍对美国人持有友好的感情，特别是在第二次世界大战和抗日战争时期，当我们中华民族面临着生死存亡的关键时刻，美国人民给了我们极大的支持。可以说，中美友谊是我们共同用反法西斯战争的鲜血历程。
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3: Joe has shaken hands with Nehru. Two Asian giants have sat together, but what did they talk about? It doesn't look like a good sign anyway. It's really hard for people to read Joe's mind, as he can usually gain advantage from both sides and launch attacks on all four fronts.
4: Mr. Smith.
5: Yeah?
4: From Washington, D.C.
5: Thank you very much. Pardon?
6: Hello, Walter. Any directions from Washington?
5: Well, take a look. The president finds the Geneva conference unfavorable for us, and he wants us to stop all talkings without any agreement. Well, and he wants to shift the blame to the Chinese Communist Party in terms of public opinion. How about that?
7: That seems like an idea from the Secretary of State.
5: Well, when we have to complete the task assigned by Washington, we have to coordinate our actions with the British and the France. So you're make an appointment with Eden from the UK and with Mendes from France. I want to talk with them separately.
7: Well, you know that the English and the French have been getting along with Joe and Lai very well.
5: Johnson, don't worry about that. When it comes to their fundamental interests, they are just at their own. They only can be very loyal allies to the United States. Believe me.